0: That's it. That's all the information.
1: It's the Greg B. Harrell Show. You know, if there's one thing that people are always saying to me, it's, Greg, what's something that bothers you?
0: Hmm.
1: Oh, I feel

0: It's the Greg B. Harrell Show on Alt 105.1, and now this!
1: What is your defining characteristic?
2: I don't know. People would say, I guess I'm competitive.
1: Oh, okay. Like how competitive are we talking here?
2: Well, like, if you're doing good, I'll just be one step ahead. I just have that drive in me.
1: Okay. So what if you and I play football and I get a touchdown?
2: Well, I'd get two touchdowns.
1: Two touchdowns. Mm-hmm, mm-hmm. Okay. What if we play basketball and I pull off a monster dunk?
2: Then I'll hit a three-pointer.
1: Okay. Then now what if we're playing blackjack and I get 21?
2: Then I'll get 22.
1: Well, okay then.
2: Okay.
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1: Yeah, I don't really have much else going on, so put in a phone call to Chocolate and Marshmallow.

0: Okay. Alt 1051 generic Greg B. Harrell intro number one.
1: It's the Greg B. Harrell show. We've gone down this rabbit hole talking about Lewis, Japanese CDs. They're fascinating. They're collectible. They're very expensive. And they often sound better. So how many CDs are actually sold in Japan every year? About 130 million. In fact, CDs make up about 70% of all music sales in
0: Japan. Generic Greg B. Harrell intro number one,
1: and that's why Japan still has more record stores than anywhere else in the world.
0: Take 15. Booking
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0: I'm going to get it eventually.
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1: Hefty.
0: Hefty slider bag. Silly with a slide. 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
4: Louisville weather from the Wave News storm tracking team.
5: We'll see more sunshine around for this afternoon with highs in the low to mid 80s. For tonight, a few clouds overhead, temperature dropping down into the 50s. For your Friday, quite a bit of sunshine with highs near 80 degrees. We'll keep the sunshine and those highs in the upper 70s and low 80s through the weekend. From the Wave News storm tracking team, I'm meteorologist Tawana Andrew.
4: It's time for traffic on Alt 105.1.
6: Slow, bright ride eastbound 64, passing Highway 150 out of Indiana. Southbound 65 coming out of Indiana, stacked up, coming over the Kennedy Bridge. Second Street Bridge is jammed, too. That's about 15 minutes from Clarksville to downtown Louisville by way of the Second Street Bridge. Only 9 by way of 65 southbound of the Kennedy Bridge, but obviously that's slow, too. Bright ride eastbound side of the Snyder, coming past I-65. You got sun glare delay pockets building out toward Bardstown Road. Eastbound side of the Waterson, careful, coming past New

0: 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There was our super cheesy phase. Then we got real mad at our dads. And sometimes we just disappear altogether.
1: We know! Our signal's closed!
0: Yeah, we've had more new eras than you can count. But over those years, we met a lot of you, and you were having your phases also. And we listened to your Spotify playlist. And then we realized we don't have to be one kind of alternative. We can be all of them.
1: We can just do everything.
0: Indie. Emo. Grunge. Punk. TikTok. Even, you know, some of the 80s. We want to be so good that it's worth fighting the static. Just like life.
1: Sort of.
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This morning we are talking about album covers and who's got the most iconic one, which one is your favorite. And Kevin texted the Alt 1051 text line this morning saying that AC/DC's Back in Black cover is the most iconic and that Motley Crue's Dr. Feelgood cover is the best. I see what you're seeing there, Kevin. I see what you're seeing there. I know my favorite right now is The Great Divide by Noah Kahan, just because I'm so obsessed it's a problem and I might need to go to therapy over it.

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come with me because you look so fine that I really want to make you mine. I said you look so fine that I really want to make you mine. 4, 5, 6, come on and get your kicks. 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

0: Yeah.
1: So we left an offering at the witch's tree a while back. So if anything seems different, it worked. Alt 105.1.

Call 105.1. We are close, man. We are just a few short days away from the I-65 shutdown. And the red alerts are already going off everywhere. I'm going to share a couple of them with you and some solutions that are at your fingertips.

Mañana por la mañana at 7 a.m. Kenji's going to have your chance to win tickets to check out Weird Al Yankovic at the KFC Yum Center on June 14th. And if you didn't take Spanish class or failed it like I did, mañana por la mañana means tomorrow morning. The world is-

0: Yeah, so
1: we left an offering at the witch's tree a while back. So if anything seems different, it worked.
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1: 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I decided that I'm going to make my way to a library tomorrow morning and fax into the radio station that I'm calling in sick. Reach out.

0: It's the Greg B. Harrell Show on Alt 105.1. 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
1: What is a secret skill that you have? It could be anything. It's something that people don't know about.
2: Let's see.
0: How secret is this skill?
2: I'm a really good shot with a gun.
0: Oh, okay. Well, I'm going to cool it with the jokes. Wow. How'd you learn that?
2: In the military.
0: Oh, well, thank you for your service.
2: Wow, you're very welcome.
0: Wow. So you're a very well-rounded human being.
2: Yeah, I've been around a little bit.
0: Yeah, me too. Stores call it loitering. That is cool.
2: Thank you.
0: And you know what? I appreciate you calling my show.
2: Alrighty. Well, I appreciate you picking up and talking with me for a little bit.
0: Oh, yeah. I always pick up, unless you're talking about romantic partners and or social cues.

0: Yeah. Okay.
1: Truth is, your Wi-Fi probably has a stronger signal than we do some days.
0: Maybe you could give us your password.
1: Oh, never mind. 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